Fülltől fülig Fan FM. 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

0: 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Fülig zene.
1: In life, we hide the parts of ourselves we don't want the world to see. 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But here, we don't. 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

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We're just catching and releasing what builds up throughout the day. 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
1: Lied to myself, but I don't believe a word, and I try to sabotage it, but when you're gone.